tell you something. I want to tell you about my baby. I'm going to tell you about my baby. Every time.

I want to thank you for listening on your Friday nights with 99 plus KFMH. And we just heard Sir Richard Thompson and Shoot Out the Lights from the Tedeschi Trucks Band. Hero was the song. We have new music with this Montreal Canadian band calling themselves Cola. And Cost of Living Adjustment is their new release. And we heard a tune from that. It was called Sky Rider's Sigh from Little Junior Parker Driving Wheel. And then a twofer started the hour with Hair of the Dog and Love Hurts. So right now, Dandy Warhol's Pinups is their new release, and they do cover tunes, including the one you're going to hear now. It's called Kiss Off, and you know who that's from, the Violent Femmes, of course.

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I do that, baby, I'm feeling up one more time. Yeah, yeah, feel up one more time. 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I do my baby, I'm feeling up one more time. 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

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Baby, I love you so. Oh, baby. Yeah. Love you, baby, love I want more time. I'm going home, get home, baby. 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
1: Some great music there on this Friday night, wrapping up a twofer in this hour with 10 Years After. You heard I'm Going Home and Baby, Won't You Let Me Rock and Roll Ya. From Gary Moore, How Blue Can You Get? We heard the Cockroaches, actually the Rolling Stones. They got a new album called Foreign Tongue. Later on in a few months, we'll be having that in our new music library. However, we do have Rough and Twisted, which I played, and then Daddy Warhol's covering Violent Femmes' Kiss Off. And so when I come back in the next hour, we're going to begin it with a Humble Pie twofer right here on The Plus.
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1: Tell you what, this Friday night, I'm looking forward to the next few hours. And actually, in this hour, we're going to be hearing music with Kula Shaker, Selwyn Butchwood, Orgone is coming up, but I need to get started with the twofer from Humble Pie. You're going to be hearing 30 Days in the Hole, but we're going to get started now with Roadrunner now. Once again, Humble Pie twofer.

0: Oh, yeah.
1: Come on in, man. That's it.
0: Yeah, right.

In 1984, Echo and the Bunnymen released Ocean Rain, where that song we just heard called The Killing Moon comes from. The newer tunes before Echo and the Bunnymen, Cut and Dry, was from Fox Tide. Cooler Shaker did Charge of the Light Brigade, and we heard some Selwyn Birchwood, Should Have Never Gotten Out of Bed. Yeah, we know about that. And Orgone, It Ain't No Use. I have a twofer of XTC, gonna wrap up this hour, as well as some Albert Collins. Right now, here's Peter Gabriel on 99 Plus KFMH.

that you get from your Mandelbrot set, I've been undone by the recursive slaves in the home of the brave.

from a chair, a complete lack of air. I've been undone, been undone by a slip on the ice, by the roll of the dice.

0: So we wrap up this hour with the twofer on the preview to Memorial Day weekend, The Ballad of Peter Pumpkinhead and Making Plans for Nigel. We heard some Albert Collins as well, and I'm beginning to wonder. I know it's Friday night, specialty shows coming up all weekend long, and then on Monday, celebrating Memorial Day, you'll be hearing nothing but block parties, four in a row, from your favorites and ours, right here on your pirate radio. 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

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Singing Dangerous Blues was Luke Winslow King. Mike Zito did Outside or the East Side. Eureka Spacek, I Could Just Do That. We heard some Little Walter doing Mellow Down Easy. And then at the top of the hour, we heard AC/DC and a twofer from them. Wrapping up this hour here on 99 plus KFMH on this Friday night, we're going to be hearing a twofer with Bad Company. Eric Gales will be coming up as well. So what do you say we get started now off the album Makeup Is a Lie? Here's the title track with Morrissey on 99 plus KFMH.

0: How'd you like that too for tonight on 99 Plus KFMH? Feel Like Making Love? And the title, Bad Company, was the twofer. Southpaw Serenade was Eric Gales, and Morrissey did Make Up Is a Lie. And so, as I prepare you for wonderful tunes all weekend long, and then on Monday, celebrating Memorial Day 2026, we're going to be doing block parties. And I'll be doing some block parties also on this Monday night. So that's not for a few days, but coming up next is a block party with Steely Dan on 99 Plus KFMH.
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1: 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And I'd like to begin this hour with the twofer and Steely Dan. And we're going to begin now with My Old School.

you do what they told ya. Now you do what they told ya. Now you do what they told ya. Now you do what they told ya.

From Rage Against the Machine, Killing in the Name Of was the song right there we just heard. I hope you had it turned up because I did. Foo Fighters and Caught in the Echo, as well as the Under Mountain String Band with Barroom Feather. You heard Social Distortion, Born to Kill. Coco Montoya was in that set. And then early on, A Block Party with Steely Dan, Pretzel Logic, and My Old School. Here's The Loft now on 99 Plus with Goodbye Saturday Night.

0: Thank you for listening once again. I am Roberto. I had a blast playing you twofers and our new music, and you know the routine. I invite you to give a listen as long as you can with all the great specialty shows we have waiting for you. And then Monday being Memorial Day, we're going to do block parties, four songs in a row, all morning, all afternoon, and I'll wrap it up on Monday night with my choices of block party for you. By the way, LA Woman, break on through to the other side. You heard some Keb Moe and Red Cross doing Annie's Gone and The Loft, Goodbye Saturday Night. So I'll be back. Actually, I've got a repeat performance of Off the Beaten Track coming up in a few hours. So if you're up, thank you. And I invite you to give a listen on your pirate radio. 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

constant. 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The grackles at the snack bar waging war for popcorn and potato chips.

the rocky highland, of Sloatwood and the lake. 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

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We seek for slumbering trout, and whispering in their ears, we give them in quiet dreams. 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
1: Hey, you know what? It's time for Off the Beaten Track this evening on your pirate radio. I'm your host, Roberto. 4 hours in the world of alternative and underground tunage we're going to be hearing, and I'm looking forward to giving you the fourth hour. We'll dig a little more underground. Thought I'd start tonight off with the really fun song, Shut Up and Let Me Go. This is a British indie duo, and they call themselves the Ting Tings with Off the Beaten Track.

There's some new music out from Montreal. They're called Cola. And Forced Position was the song that we just heard wrapping up the first set tonight. They have a new release, Cost of Living Adjustments. Bilk and Things Aren't Always What They Seem was in that set. You heard Alien Chicks, Curtain Up, and the Ting Tings, and Shut Up and Let Me Go. Whips and Chain Greetings now from Hell This April. Here's the song with Crocodiles on Off the Beaten Track.

That was Kid Capici in Violence with Off the Beaten Track. Creeper was a tune from Soft Kill, and that's from an EP just released January 7th, 2026 from Girl Scout. We heard Desert Island Movies and Whips and Chain Greetings from Hell This April from The Crocodiles. For my friend Rach in Leeds, here's Marky Smith and The Fall going back to 2013 with Mr. Road.

Whoa.

and There Were the Necessaries. That's their name, and The Dark Side of Me was the song. I took you back to 1980 from The Cure, Plastic Passion, The Blue Aeroplanes, Here Is the Hearts of All Wild Things, and Mr. Road with The Fall. I have the Zolas on the way still this hour. I have Smashing Pumpkins coming up still on Off the Beaten Track this hour, as well as this band called the Zolas. And in a moment, I'm going to be playing a tune from a producer DJ who has a song that features Robert Smith of The Cure. But now let's get started with the Not West, and X-Ray is the tune on Off the Beaten Track.

I like that band, the Zolas. And when I first heard them, I thought they were British, but oh no, they're Canadian. Let It Scare You. Junior Jack featuring Robert Smith. You see, Junior Jack featured Robert's vocals on the song to hype. The Knotwist and X-Ray started that set. So we're about ready to finish up hour one, but I'm going to play for you now a tribute to Johnny Winter, who was Billy Corgan's, one of his favorite guitarists, believe it or not. A couple years ago, he released Smashing Pumpkins, brought out this song, and so it's an instrumental homage to none other than Johnny Winter, and the song is tribute to Johnny with Smashing Pumpkins on Off the Beaten Track.

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2: And here we are, another hour with me, Roberto, tonight on your pirate radio. We're off the beaten track this evening, and I'm going to begin new music from Future City Punks. They have a new EP out, Fuel Injected, and here's the title of the song now.

rejected. Quad City band called Camp Regret will be coming up in the new set, as well as Electric Six, and covering a Saints song is Eater in a moment. Here's Black Lips now to begin Off the Beaten Track on this set, actually, of Off the Beaten Track. And this is Dishonest Man.

Recently, over this weekend, a few nights ago, the band we just heard, Camp Regret, they're a Quad City band, by the way, and they were performing live in my area, and I didn't get a chance to see them. I wanted to, but I had other prior engagements. Anyway, I See You was Camp Regret. Good stuff. Electric Six, you heard Rip It, covering the Saints song I'm Stranded, was a band titled Eater, and Black Lips and Dishonest Man was up a few songs ago. I like for you to listen to No Communication. No, not from Led Zeppelin. It's from the Durruti column with Off the Beaten Track.

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That's why I enjoy sharing with you Off the Beaten Track every Sunday night here on your pirate radio. I like to introduce you to new music, old school, new school, and I took you back at least 15 years ago. There's a Chicago band called The Earth is a Man, and it was a nice little, you know, what do you call it, meth rock? I don't know, but I enjoy it. It was called Trophy. And before The Earth is a Man, Flying Moon in Space are their names. And Where Are You? You heard the Durruti column and No Communication. A little more punk vaudeville now in this set of music. Joy Division, actually. I'm going to take you back to 1979. And then also you'll be hearing Doghouse or Flap Sandwich. He's gone now, but we'll be hearing a tune from Doghouse in a moment. But to begin, here is the Tiger Lilies in this set. And this is called Stupid Life.

Dogs was a Welshman, born and bred. It was hard to understand a single word that he said, but he'd let you know when he'd had enough with two simple syllables. Off, cough.

0: And so you heard Insights from Joy Division. That comes from Unknown Pleasures. And that was their debut studio album by Joy Division. And that was released around June of 1979. Prince of Clowns, Tribute to Gogs, was from Doghouse. And then the Tiger Lilies with Stupid Life. Oh, there's more music coming up with me and Off the Beaten Track. So grab a beverage, because that's where I'm going now. And we'll be back in a moment here on 99.5 Plus KFMH and Off the Beaten Track.
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0: Welcome back to another hour with me, Roberto, on your pirate radio as you're listening to Off the Beaten Track. So I'm going to begin this Off the Beaten Track to tell you about this Scottish six-piece band. They were unique, playing live. They used to improvise, and they had a crowd following. They brought out 4 albums. Unfortunately, after having their equipment stolen during a European tour in 2015, and perhaps maybe burnout, they had stopped touring, and there's no future releases of music or playing together. I think they've seen it, but they haven't officially called themselves broken up. But anyway, I'm talking about the Phantom Band, and I think with that in mind, the tray from underneath the couch needs to be brought out, and grab that lighter, because we're going to light up a threefer with Phantom Band, and we're going to begin it now with Dream Machine on Off the Beaten Track.

0: Sure, nice trip into the future. Look, all you have to do is sign your name on this form. The future or the past is yours. Now don't tell me that you're the type of person that just likes to stay exactly where you are without moving anywhere. No adventures, no character. Don't be a coward. Just sign here.
1: No.
0: That's right. Sign here.
1: No.
0: Excellent. Thank you. Thank you very much. Tomorrow at 6 o'clock in the morning, it'll be 47 minutes to pick you up. Take you to Space Time Road Zone for the time warp travel. Do not bring more than a toothbrush and one change of clothes. And remember that there is a small possibility of not returning into the present. So if you have any legal contracts to fulfill, we would suggest you do this within the next 12 hours. Okay, how does that satisfy you? What do you mean you're not our type? Of course you are our type. You're perfect for you signed your name.
1: I didn't know what I was doing. I didn't know what I was doing. I didn't know what I was doing.
0: You do have a contract to fulfill. Don't we? Yes, that's better. I see that you're having a change of heart. It's a more enthusiasm.
1: What I was doing.
0: Yes. Yes, that's it. That's it. You come with us. You're just the person we need.
1: No, not me. You must have the wrong person.
0: Thank you. Don't thank me. No, it's not necessary to thank me. You have made the correct decision. In making this decision, you can feel proud of yourself.
1: I didn't know what I was doing.
0: No. Don't thank me. Thank him. No, don't thank him. I don't even know who he is.

So you heard 39 Clocks and Heat of Violence, the song we just heard. And then before that, I introduced you to a threefer with the Phantom Band and Brain Police, Dangerous, Conversation, and Dream Machine made up the Phantom Band's threefer. Now I'd like to change the pace with Off the Beaten Track. Here is a classic OTBT band, Agitpop, and this is Loaded with Blanks.

Hey.

Dice are the band's name, and I want to introduce you to some music from them. Another track, actually, Scramblehead 1, 2, and 3. Alternative TV and Why Don't You Do Me Right. We heard TV Party's song Angry right after Atchet Pop and Loaded with Blanks. They call themselves Centralmatic, and this is Salty Disciple to start this set on Off the Beaten Track.

on Jean de Poitrine. You know, they're that Canadian, I don't know how to describe them. They're unique. They stand out. You know, they're the white and black costume looking polka dots. And their music style is just throwing people off. And I personally like them. I've been playing them on Off the Beaten Track. Sherpa was the tune we heard. But where I'm going with this real quickly, they're going out to festivals all throughout the summer and the fall. They're coming to the United States, playing at some venues. And if you look on YouTube, you know, just recently they played in London and somebody got a nice video of the whole performance. So check them out on YouTube. Listen to them on Off the Beaten Track. And yes, once again, there was Angine de Poitrine. And before them, we heard new music with Destroy Me Again. What a name. Wish There Was a Drug. And that was the title of the new album you heard. And Centralmatic, Salty Disciple. Covering now David Bowie's tune, Space Oddity. Give a listen to Exit Music. That's their name, with Off the Beaten Track.

0: I am preparing you for the fourth hour on Off the Beaten Track as we go a little more underground. So I shared Controlled Bleeding's tune and Evening Fade, the Meat Leg remix. 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
0: So we're in the fourth hour tonight with Off the Beaten Track, and I'd like to introduce you to a song originally recorded by Heaven 17. We don't need this fascist groove thing. Well, this is a new single from the Candy Whips, and so let's give a listen to it right now.

0: c'est moi. Et deuxième, ce soir, oh mon amour. 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
1: There's Flap Sandwich, and the song was Oh Moaner. And speaking of Moaner, Underworld, and great music from them. Moaner was the tune, and Candy Whips covering Heaven 17's song, We Don't Need This Fascist Groove Thing. Check out this song with Adrian and Gabriel. This is the Fabulous Actors from Outer Space with Off the Beaten Track.

I saw her bright reflection in the waters under me, like a golden goblet falling and sinking into the sea. Far into the hazy distance of that lovely night in June,

wavering shadows lay, and the current that came from the ocean seemed to lift and bear them away, as sweeping and eddying through them rose the belated tide, and streaming into the moonlight the seaweed floated wide, and like those waters rushing among

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Oh, how often, I'd wish that the ebbing tide would bear me away on its bosom. Oh, the ocean wide and wild, for my heart was hot and restless.

And there was Dina Summer, has a new release, Calippo, and Voodoo was the tune I played for you tonight from that album on Off the Beaten Track. You heard the Monochrome set and the bridge, Clang Phonics, and Song for the Quiet Ones. Those three songs followed famous actors from outer space, and Adrian and Gabrielle was the tune. Here now is Tree Boy and Ark. They released new music earlier this year, and here's another song from them to begin this set with Off the Beaten Track. It's called Never Again.

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He's a great pal of mine. 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

I'm sure you recognize the David Bowie song, Heroes, and that was covered by Voices Voices. Billow is the band, and No Patience was their song. Truce de Groot and Paradise in a Dive was in that set, right after Tree Boy and Ark and Never Again. Off the Beaten Tracks, not quite over yet. No, I'm going to finish out the evening with the song Bridge Farmers, and we're going to go a little more psychedelic, and the song is called Stone Aged.

0: So there you have it with Off the Beaten Track tonight. From Bridge Farmers, you heard Stoned Age. And I want to thank you again for sharing your evening with me. And I ask you every week to get your friends on board, and I'll have another edition of OTBT ready to go for you on your pirate radio. 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

on my way, and I really didn't have to stop. I just kept on going. And so castles made of sand slips into the sea.

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99 Plus KFMH music from The Cure and Shake Dog Shake. Before that, How'd You Learn to Shake It Like That from Bob Corritore and The James Gang and Funk 49 from their album Rides Again. Got some Grateful Dead and North Mississippi All-Star music on the way as we examine a little sugar. This is Sugar Plum from Courtney Barnett here at The Plus.

99.1 KFMH, the North Mississippi All-Stars down in Sugartown. Sugar Magnolia from The Grateful Dead and Sugar Plum from Courtney Barnett starting out that set. Feel a little sweeter now? I know I do. We'll wrap up the hour with a pair from Peter Frampton after we hear from St. Vincent here at the Plus.

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99 Plus KFMH, how are you? It's Saturday. Does it feel like Saturday? Kind of relaxing? Well, I hope so. That's kind of the mood we're trying to put you in. I'm Bill Clutho. You just heard Mike Zito, Downtown at Midnight. Deep Freeze from Chris Kane and the Wall Street Shuffle from 10cc kicking off the hour. Got music from the Otter Mountain String Band, some Fish in a Block at the bottom of the hour. Right now, let's take a ride on the Tarkio Road with Brewer Shipley here at the Plus.

99 Plus KFMH, some Saturday morning music with Alt J and Hunger of the Pine. Blind from the new Yonder Mountain String Band LP, Good as True, and Tarkio Road from Brewer and Shipley here at the Plus. Block parties. We'll have a whole day of block parties Monday as we help commemorate Memorial Day here in the United States. But we've got a block party for you right now with Phish.

99 Plus KFMH, wrapping up our fish block party with Blaze on this Saturday. And I'm blazing out of here, I believe. Time to start my three-day weekend. I'm Bill Clutho. Jim Hunter's up next. He has the Brit Show on the way. And now for something completely British. Mary the Heartland's in at 1 o'clock with the Heartland Hootenanny. Captain Steve in the Blue Zone tonight at 7 o'clock. Jim Hunter's back tomorrow with the Bob Dylan program. And it's going to be a great show. Of course, Sunday night would be nothing without Roberto and Off the Beaten Track. Have yourselves a great and safe weekend, everybody. And I'll see you Monday morning for some block parties that you're going to love here at the Plunge.

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7: Vocalist Greg Lake and keyboardist Keith Emerson are no longer with us. Carl Palmer is still around at C'est La Vie, along with Carnival Number 9, First Impression Part 2. From Emerson, Lake, and Palmer, kicking off our tribute to fallen British rockers. We've got a bunch of great music to play from great artists that are sadly passed on to the next plane, as they say. We're going to start off the show, as we did with Emerson, Lake, and Palmer. Now we will have one of the two Beatles we'll be featuring on this show. This is George Harrison. It's time for a now for something completely British on 99 Plus KFMH. I'm Jim Hunter, and being Memorial Day weekend, we will celebrate fallen British rockers. And we'll start off with two-thirds of this band who are no longer with us, and a twofer from Emerson, Lake, and Palmer.

vocalist Greg Lake and keyboardist Keith Emerson are no longer with us. Carl Palmer is still around. That C'est La Vie, along with Carnival Number 9, First Impression Part 2 from Emerson, Lake, and Palmer, kicking off our tribute to fallen British rockers. We've got a bunch of great music to play from great artists that are sadly passed on to the next plane, as they say. We're going to start off the show, as we did, with Emerson, Lake, and Palmer. Now, we will have one of the two Beatles we'll be featuring on this show. This is George Harrison.

the great rock and roller Wawa from All Things Must Pass. Old Brown Shoe from the Anthology Collection, that is Take Two, and a great simple tune from the Help soundtrack, I Need You, George Harrison. And now for something completely British. Let's get back a little farther into the 60s and a band that gave the Beatles a run for the money for a short time, the Dave Clark.

Two great happy songs from the Dave Clark Five, Glad All Over, and a cover of the Contour song, Do You Love Me? Mike Smith was the lead vocalist, and what a great shouter he was. And Dave Clark really had good business acumen and made a lot of money, not only from the Dave Clark Five, but bought the rights to Ready, Steady, Go, and made a lot of money syndicating that show. Here is Dusty Springfield as we tribute to fallen British rockers on And Now for Something Completely British.

Mick Fleetwood said famously that Peter Green knew that he wasn't going to be in the band forever, so he named the band after the drummer, Mick Fleetwood, and the bassist, John McVie, Fleetwood Mac. That, unbelievably, was a big hit in England. It's Albatross, and one of the greats from Dusty Springfield and Son of a Preacher Man. We continue our tribute to British rockers who are no longer with us with this set of tunes from David Bowie.

0: hard to pick just three songs from the David Bowie library, but the best I could there with the Gene Genie, Rebel Rebel, and of course Fame. We talked about doing a couple of tributes to Beatles members. We're also going to do tributes to members of The Who are no longer with us. These two feature prominently the bassist John Entwistle of The Who.
1: You know, you guys are really too much, and I want to introduce you to the guys individually in The Who, because you never get to know their names. You know them as The Who. Everybody says, Who? And you say, you know. What's your name?
2: Pete.
3: Pete Townsend, yeah.
1: Pete, and where are you from, Pete?
2: London.
1: From London?
2: Yeah.
1: London where?
2: London, England.
1: Hey, where'd you learn to play, you know, that's a wild style of playing. Where'd you learn to play the guitar like that?
2: That was bowling. Bowling.
1: Bowling. Yeah, I could tell. Now we move right along. Yeah. Right over here. And you're,
2: John.
1: You're John?
2: John.
1: And you're from
2: London, sir.
1: From London, too?
2: Yeah.
1: And you must be Roger.
4: I must be.
1: Who are you?
4: Yeah.
1: You're Roger?
4: I'm Roger.
1: And where are you from?
4: Oz.
1: Roger. Here's Roger from Oz. And over here, the guy plays the sloppy drums. Follow the yellow brick road. What's your name?
5: Keith.
1: Keith?
5: My friends call me Keith. You can call me John.
1: Okay, John. I just soon call you Roger. Roger from Oz. What's the next song you're going to do?
4: My Generation.
1: Your Generation?
4: Yeah.
1: Well, I can really identify with that because I really identify with these guys. I dig them. And this is a...
5: You got sloppy stage hands around
1: there. Okay, that's enough. They're gonna sing My Generation. This song really goes, and you're gonna be surprised what happens, because this is excitement, and hit it. My Generation.
6: People try to put us down, but you say just because.

kind of an odd hit for The Who, and John Entwistle said it took him about 10 minutes to write. Boris the Spider, and he really played the bass in that solo on My Generation, of course. That Dynamite sound you heard was actually Keith Moon setting off Dynamite in his drum kit. Gave Pete tinnitus as a result. We'll finish up the hour with a tribute to a couple of the Rolling Stones that are no longer with us. A great instrumentalist, even by Keith Richards' own admission. Here are cuts from the Rolling Stones featuring Brian Jones.

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1: Hello?
2: Good evening! Okay, we're just gonna do numbers that we know, you know, because we've never played together before.
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Jim Hunter with you, and here is a band that was very closely tied to the Beatles and had just nothing but tragedy befall them. Here's a couple from Badfinger.

0: Two great songs from a power rock band by the name of Badfinger, and that's No Matter What. Who else heard Baby Blue? One of the members was so distraught over royalty issues and so forth that he hanged himself, and others have now passed over the years. One of the great guitarists of rock and roll is, and without dispute, is Jeff Beck. And we're going to do a couple of Jeff Beck tunes here for you. First one from the Yardbirds.
1: Hey!

That one simply titled Jeff's Boogie from the Yardbirds. And Over, Under, Sideways, Down, hands down the best Yardbird song ever. Go ahead and fight me on that if you like. I'm Jim Hunter. This is Enough for Something Completely British, and we are celebrating the falling of British rockers. And here is Robert Palmer.

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1: We couldn't do a tribute to fallen British rockers without mentioning Freddie Mercury. What a voice and what a talent. Seaside Rendezvous, along with my favorite vocal performance from him, Now I'm Here, and Robert Palmer with the Power Station doing Get It On, Bang a Gong. We featured John Entwistle last hour and his bass playing for The Who, but we would be remiss if we didn't spotlight Keith Moon.

A rare vocal turn for Keith Moon. Not much, but he's there. Bellboy from Quadrophenia. And just incredible drumming on the heavy metal pioneering song I Can See for Miles from The Who Sell Out. Just recently, we lost a great British rocker who many of these guys that we've been talking about have played with over the years. Here's a track from John Mayall.

When we were putting KFMH together, I was getting CDs together from John Mayall, and I'm like, well, what cut should I put in? I put it in the player and listen. And I'm like, well, that one's good. Well, that one's even better. That one's pretty good. And it's just like he didn't put out a bum song for a long, long time. Ain't That Loving You, Baby, from the album Wake Up Call. We're going to finish up the show with one of the great drummers of all time, Charlie Watts of the Rolling Stones. The Stones have a new album coming out called Foreign Tongues, and you know, I listened to the two songs that are out, and I can't help but be a little sad that it ain't Charlie Watts drumming. There's just something about him, and you can hear on these two tracks. He doesn't come in right away in the beginning of this song, but once he's there, you can definitely hear him. And of course, one of his great drumming performances of all time. Just ahead of Gimme Shelter, here are the Stones doing Sister Morphine. And now for something completely British.

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Blues, why do you worry me? 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

How you doing? I'm Tom Makey, and every Sunday at 9 Central, I wake you up with a morning full of rock, blues, reggae, alternative, and I'll even throw in a block party on 99 Plus KFMH.

face. 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

Ever since I was a child, my dreams were like a scripture. I'd draw them out and trust that one day they'd be more than pictures. Like Brady said, if I left, I'd be the one guy that was different, and then nothing changed.

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I always had this fear that the younger me would hate me, but it worked out fine. The devil's got his teeth in me, it's only happened lately. 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

He was my friend. 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I'll get you a pillow where you can rest your head.

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I invite you to join me every weekday morning at 9 a.m. Central Time for the greatest music of all time. The best of the new, the best of the old. It's simply 99 Plus.

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1: It's Memorial Day weekend, and you are in the Blue Zone. 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